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A tornado warning has been issued for Cherokee County and Clay County, effective until 8:59 p.m.

A tornado warning has been issued for Rabun County and Macon County, effective until 8:45 p.m.

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1: Oh my gosh, that's so awesome. I'm sorry, I'm at the grocery store. I'll try not to yell.
0: 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And your chance to win this money is right after Nate Smith.

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0: Luke Combs at BYU on today's Hit Country. 99.9 Kiss Country. My name's Corey. Appreciate you hanging tonight. If you're on the TikTok or Graham, look me up. Give me a follow. You'll get some giggles out of my page. Corey on radio.
1: What's up, Corey? How you doing?
0: Honestly, Tim and Fletcher, I am starved. I've got no food with me. Have you eaten tonight?
1: McDonald's, a great old McDonald's.
0: I love me Mickey D's. You know, one of the funniest lies I tell myself when I go there is I'm only going to get something small. Never turns out that way.
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1: 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It's a dream come true to have my song on the radio. 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Here's my song, Boston. On a

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0: Bailey Zimmerman at Chevy Silverado on today's Hit Country. 99.3 Kiss Country. One more chance tonight at $1,000. Lynn and Clyde, you would spend it how?
1: I am going to use the money for my next vacation that I'm taking in 2 weeks.
0: 2 weeks away? Oh, I'm jealous. I would love a vacation in 2 weeks. Well, hopefully Wednesday can have some extra spending cash. It's going to happen after Carrie.

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0: Morgan Wallen, don't we? On today's Hit Country, 99.3 Kiss Country. My name's Corey. Thanks for listening tonight. If you're just getting home now, why don't you take us inside with you? 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She's how old?
1: She's 11. She'll be 12 August 3rd.
0: Oh, wow. Days away. And what do you 12-year-olds want to do for their birthday?
1: Have their friends over.
0: Okay.
1: So they can all drive me crazy.
0: That's their goal in life. Well, it sounds like you will just need to turn up the radio extra loud to drown them out.
1: You know it.
0: Lock yourself in the bathroom.
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0: Langley on today's Hit Country, 99.9 Kiss Country. My name's Corey, and Meredith and Marshall, what are you up to?
1: I am leaving Walmart.
0: Oh, wow. At this time of the night, must have been crowded, kind of chaotic.
1: No, not too bad.
0: What? No crowd, no chaos, no emotional damage? You lucked out.
1: Right.
0: Yeah, honestly, it's kind of suspicious.

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You've got like 20 seconds of free time right now, right? 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

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I'm tired of talking, man. Y'all ain't listening. Them old dirt

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You on the dating apps right now looking for your future ex? A new report found that daters judge teeth more than any other facial feature. So, yeah, modern dating, it's visual. Your smile, not just a feature, it's like your cover letter.

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0: Kyle Langley and Morgan Wallen, I Can't Love You Anymore. 99.9 Kiss Country, today's hit country. A lot of winning tomorrow with the Artie Fox Show. Braves tickets, you can win those at 7:10. Then right after 9, it's your chance at $1,000.
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0: 99.9 Kiss Country, Tad Days Hit Country with Riley Green. That is Change My Mind. My name's Corey. My producer says to go to line four. You are?
1: Doug.
0: Rug?
1: Doug.
0: That makes more sense than rug. So you just moved here?
1: San Diego.
0: Love San Diego.
1: Yeah, it's beautiful, man. Yeah.
0: Also really expensive, but you're happy to be here?
1: Yeah, dude, yeah. Now it's cool to be back, man. I grew up here, so it's nice.
0: Well, we're glad to have you back. We missed you. 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

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Tomorrow they're doing an episode on atomic sharks, like sharks that are thriving near nuclear test sites. That's not terrifying. Kane Brown, here's a woman. 99.9 Kiss Country, Tad Dates Hit Country. 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

0: 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Oh, Langley, choose a Texas. Got the $1,000 thank you returning tomorrow. Andrea and Marshall, you'd spend the winnings how?
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0: 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Morgan Wallen with Don't We? My name's Corey. 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

Biggest grossing movie of the year so far worldwide is Toy Story 5, over $1 billion. This song's in it. I Knew It, I Knew You, Taylor Swift, 99 Point in the Kids Country, Today's Hit Country.

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Bunny hitting the ground running since her split from Jelly Roll. 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And she's already got a bunch of vehicles. The Rolls Royce sent her back about a half a million dollars, give or take.

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3: Hey guys, it's I Heart Country on The Verge artist Stella Lefty. Boston is a song I wrote when I was waiting on a guy who was picking me up. I couldn't stop thinking about him, and this is what I was feeling while I was waiting for him. Here's my song, Boston. On a train.

0: 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And that was my song, Boston.
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6: It's Wednesday, everybody. Welcome to show number 1664. It's After Midnight, and I'm your host, Granger Smith. So thankful to be with you. Another show. I've got some good news headed your way. Hang tight for it. I've got some Nashville news with Ann Hudson, Storage About Your Favorite Stars out there in Nashville. And I'm looking here at a long list of really good country music to play for you. It's your soundtrack of the night. Beginning here at hour number one, it's After Midnight.

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I think I know how to get your Wednesday started off on the right foot, and that is with some good news. If you hang on two songs, I'll share some with you.

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1: What happens after midnight? Stories get deeper. Songs hit harder. Faith shines brighter. Thanks so much for being a part of the After Midnight family.

0: All right, here's a good news story. A 16-year-old North Carolina boy helped save his family after a fire broke out while everyone else was asleep. We get a lot of these fires.
1: A lot of fire rescue stories, yeah.
0: And it's true. They're always good. CJ Brockett was the only person awake when he noticed a fire inside the family's Greenville home on the 4th of July. Even though his hands were bleeding and he suffered burns to his arms and legs, CJ focused on waking up his mother and getting everyone outside. It's incredible. His family says that leftover fireworks caused the fire and believe CJ's quick response saved their lives.
1: I was going to say 4th of July. I wondered if it was some fireworks that like still smoldering somewhere.
0: 16 years old.
1: Wow. Probably playing video games.
0: I mean, 4th of July? These days, you could start to wonder about the next generation and would they have courage? Would they have bravery in an instant like this? And here's CJ.
1: That's cool.
0: That is good news.
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So I got a topic I want to discuss next hour with you. 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

0: 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Stick around. Ann Hudson is coming up with the latest buzz from Nashville. Ann, give us a tease of what you got coming up.
1: Ann Granger, I hope Casey Musgraves is okay. Did you hear what happened to our tour? I got the story coming up in your Nashville news next.

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0: news from Nashville's Music Row. It's Ann Hudson.
1: So hoping Kacey Musgraves is okay. She is expected to kick off her Middle of Nowhere tour and, well, ended up canceling the first three dates. The ones affected are the Chicago show on August 20th, the one in Boston on August 29th, and the one in Brooklyn on September 2nd. They gave no official reason as to why, but said those three shows were actually added after the original tour schedule was made and that they basically are just resorting back to the original schedule. So now her tour will open on August 21st, which is actually her birthday. Carly Pearce opened up and got candid about if she ever wants kids or not.
2: I always feel bad saying that I actually don't want children. My dream was to pursue country music and live on the road. And I know that some people do that and they're great at it, but it has never been my dream. And I think that we should normalize people that truly know they don't want to have kids. And I absolutely want to get married again and intend to get married again and will never let my past hinder me from doing that again. So what? I was divorced. It was my startup marriage and now I get to have the real one.
1: Good for her. Love, Carly Pearce.
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8: Welcome to Wednesday, halfway through the work week, everybody. Hour number two. It's Granger Smith. I'm your host. I'm with you. Whatever the reason you're up late or up early, I'm glad you're here. I've got this question for you. What is your hometown famous for? Call me, 866-607-8383. Also, Earl Bibbles Jr. has got a dumb criminal story to share with us. All this here in hour number two. Let's go.

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Call me. We'll talk in two songs. 866-607-8383.

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1: Okay, asking this question, what is your hometown famous for? It could be who is your hometown famous for. It could be what product. I said yesterday, unfortunately, that my hometown is famous for a tornado that came through in 1995. Hopefully that's not what you're going to tell me, but I'm asking this question. What is your hometown famous for? 866-607-8383.
2: We're from deep South Texas, the Valley, McAllen area, San Benito. Granger, we're known for Freddie Fender is here from San Benito. It's one of the, you know, one of those people that we're very proud of. So I just kind of want to put it out there, you know, Freddie Fender, renowned in the United States and from down here. We're very proud of that.
1: Of course. I've passed by the water tower myself, home of Freddie Fender. I've seen it myself. It's got his faces on the water tower. It's like a painting of his face. That's amazing. Thanks for the call, brother. 866-607-8383.
3: Hi, Granger. This is Virginia in Springfield, Oregon, right across the freeway from Eugene, Oregon. And we're famous for our Oregon football team, the Mighty Wonderful Ducks. So I don't know anything else except for the university, maybe. But I think that's what we're being known for is our Ducks.
1: Yeah, I think fair enough. Any university town is going to be famous for that university more than any other thing it could possibly be famous for, I think. But yes, absolutely. Eugene, Oregon makes anyone think of the Oregon Ducks. So what else do you guys have? What makes your hometown famous? 866-607-8383.
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1: Howdy, Granger. It's Stone in Montana. And I just got to say, I listen to your show every night. Really helps. 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Thanks, my brother. See ya.
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And a dumb criminal story with Earl Dibbles Jr. He'll tell you that coming up next.

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1: I'm Earl Dibbles Jr. I'm a country boy. I'm an honest boy, too, and crime don't pay. I got a story to prove it. A single simple traffic stop had the makings of a full Hollywood movie. So there's these two Palm Beach County Sheriff deputies that pulled up to a vehicle that was stopped past the line in an intersection and blocking traffic. They turned on their lights, and the driver allegedly lit up a drug pipe right in front of them. Then pulled to the left, running over the foot of one of the deputies and pinning him between both them cars. When a third deputy got involved, the person in the vehicle fought all three of them for several minutes, with one side of a pair of handcuffs fastened onto one of his wrists. All three officers were injured, and the high feller was charged 13 different ways, including multiple counts of battery and assault on law enforcement, possession of cocaine, and some more stuff. That guy's dumb and strong.
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All right, looking for your phone call here. Here's the question. 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
7: Hey, thank y'all for starting your Wednesday here with me on After Midnight. I'm Granger Smith, your host, and I've got some things written down here that went down on this day in history I want to talk about coming up. Plus some Nashville news with Ann Hudson. She's coming in here to tell you about your favorite stars in Nashville and what they're up to and all the stories they got going on. Hang tight for all of this here early on a Wednesday. I'm glad you're with me.

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Our government launched NASA on this day, pun intended. Do you know what year? Well, I'll let you guess, and I'll talk about it in two songs, plus some other things that went down on this day in history.

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0: talking about history. And he's even got the diploma to prove it. It's time for This Day in History on After Midnight with Granger Smith.
1: On this day, July the 29th, 1751, first international world title prize fight, Jack Stack of England beat challenger M. Pettit of France in 29 minutes in England. 1909, General Motors bought Cadillac. 1921, Adolf Hitler became the leader of the Nazi Party. 1928, test footage first created for Walt Disney's Steamboat Willie with Mickey Mouse. 1958, NASA was created. 1961, Patsy Cline appeared at the Cimarron Ballroom in Tulsa, Oklahoma. The show was recorded and later released in 1997 at the album Live at the Cimarron Ballroom. The tickets for that show were $1.50. 1981, Prince Charles wed Lady Diana. 2000, Brad Pitt and Jennifer Aniston got married. And some famous birthdays include NFL quarterback Dak Prescott, country singer Martina McBride, actor Josh Radnor, and actor Will Wheaton. Those are just a few things that went down on this day in history.
0: Thanks for staying up all night here on After Midnight with Granger Smith.
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1: What's up? It's Jimmy from West Roxbury. I'm up this early because I'm just getting off of work.
0: Hey, brother. Thank you so much for that, man.

0: Today's Hit Country 99.9 Kiss Country. Ann Hudson is about to jump on and share some Nashville news with us. Ann, what do you have lined up?
1: Well, you know, Granger, Bunny XO and Jelly Roll's divorce was finalized earlier this month. And while she's wasting no time spending that money, honey, wait till you hear what she bought herself as a divorce gift, I guess, to herself. Not hating it. I'll explain. Coming up in your Nashville news next.

0: news from Nashville's Music Row. It's Ann Hudson.
1: So Bunny XO is wasting no time getting her life going after her divorce from Jelly Roll was made official earlier this month. She enrolled in college. She was seen hooking up with a really young reality star. And now she has bought herself a brand new custom Rolls Royce. The car retails for between $450,000 and $600,000. And she just commented, sometimes a girl needs to spoil herself. Hey, go for it, girl. Love it. Carly Pierce opened up and got candid about if she ever wants kids or not.
2: I always feel bad saying that I actually don't want children. My dream was to pursue country music and live on the road. And I know that some people do that and they're great at it, but it has never been my dream. And I think that we should normalize people that truly know they don't want to have kids. And I absolutely want to get married again and intend to get married again and will never let my past hinder me from doing that again. So what? I was divorced. It was my startup marriage and now I get to have the real one.
1: Good for her. Love, Carly Pierce.
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7: Thank you, third shifters, making After Midnight a part of your Wednesday halfway through the work week. And I'm here right alongside with you. Granger Smith, I'm your host of After Midnight, and I've got this question. What did you do as a kid? Maybe some trouble you got into that you got away with. Let me know. Think about that. 866-607-8383. Also, Earl Dibbles Jr., you know, the country boy's got a dumb criminal story to share with us. And you know me. Come on. 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Hour number four of After Midnight starts now.

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Okay, question, topic of the hour, what did you do as a kid? Maybe what problem did you get into that you got away with? 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
1: Asking this question, I'm sure as a kid, you got away with stuff. Yeah, usually you're sneaking around. Usually you're getting in a little bit of trouble. You got a story for me? Let me know that story. I'll put you on the air. Something you got away with as a kid. 866-607-8383.
2: Yeah, one thing I got away with when I was younger is I was able to sneak out of my dad's house for an entire weekend without him even noticing. And I get back before he did. He still has no idea. It was funny.
1: And hopefully he doesn't listen to the show, you know. No, I'm just kidding. I'm sure he doesn't mind anymore. That's a good one. See, sneaking out. There it is. Sneaking around as a kid. That is something you can get away with for so long until someone catches on to it. What you got for me? 866-607-8383.
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1: 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And I've got a 14-year-old daughter now, and I do not want her taking a shot.
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1: Howdy, Granger. This is Stone in Montana. And I just wanted to call, say hey, encourage you on. I've listened to your show for over 3 years now, and it's really great to hear you. Comforts me every night. Thanks, man.
0: Stone from Montana, you're why we do this show. Thank you so much.
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Man's best friend got man into a lot of trouble on a United flight. 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
1: If you're up late with us, you'll want to follow us on Instagram, too. At After Midnight Granger Smith. Late night stories, artist hangouts, and a whole lot of country life.

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1: I'm Earl Dibbles Jr. I'm a country boy. I'm an honest boy, too, and crime don't pay. I got a story to prove it. A United Airlines flight from Houston to Seattle had to make an unexpected detour after a dog defecated in the aisle near the first-class bathroom. This apparently caused such a stench that was so foul that it permeated the entire cabin. The incident, documented by a passenger on Reddit, resulted in the flight being diverted to DFW, where the ground crew spent over 2 hours attempting to clean the carpet with paper towels. They noted that smell made them physically sick. United Airlines confirmed in an email that the incident happened, but declined to share any other kind of details for it. Hey, I wonder which one of them's going to get locked up. Dumb.
0: Thanks for staying up with us here on After Midnight with Granger Smith.
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7: Wednesday, early risers. Welcome to After Midnight with me, your host, Granger Smith. I've got some good news. Besides the fact that it's halfway through the work week, I want to read that for you coming up. Plus some Nashville news with Ann Hudson. She's keeping you in touch with all your favorite stars out there in Nashville. All of this here early on a Wednesday. Get that coffee hot. We're still after midnight.

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I think I know how to get your Wednesday started off on the right foot, and that is with some good news. If you hang on two songs, I'll share some with you.

0: All right, here's a good news story. A 16-year-old North Carolina boy helped save his family after a fire broke out while everyone else was asleep. We get a lot of these fire
1: stories. A lot of fire rescue stories, yeah.
0: And it's true. They're always good. CJ Brockett was the only person awake when he noticed a fire inside the family's Greenville home on the 4th of July. Even though his hands were bleeding and he suffered burns to his arms and legs, CJ focused on waking up his mother and getting everyone outside. It's incredible. His family says that leftover fireworks caused the fire and believes CJ's quick response saved their lives.
1: I was going to say 4th of July. I wondered if it was some fireworks that like still smoldering somewhere.
0: 16 years old.
1: Wow. Probably playing video games.
0: I mean, 4th of July. These days, you could start to wonder about the next generation and would they have courage? Would they have bravery in an instant like this? And here's CJ.
1: That's cool.
0: That is good news.
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1: Hi, Granger. This is Lorraine from Southern Maryland. I love your show. I listen to it every night, all night long. It's very uplifting, and I just enjoy it so much. Thank you for all you do, and kudos to all the veterans and all the members of the service now for all the hard work they've done, and I love all of you.
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0: 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It's Ann Hudson.
1: So Hope and Casey Musgraves is okay. She is expected to kick off her Middle of Nowhere tour and, well, ended up canceling the first three dates. The ones affected are the Chicago show on August 20th, the one in Boston on August 29th, and the one in Brooklyn on September 2nd. They gave no official reason as to why, but said those three shows were actually added after the original tour schedule was made and that they basically are just resorting back to the original schedule. So now her tour will open on August 21st, which is actually her birthday. Carly Pearce opened up and got candid about if she ever wants kids or not.
2: I always feel bad saying that I actually don't want children. My dream was to pursue country music and live on the road. And I know that some people do that and they're great at it, but it has never been my dream. And I think that we should normalize people that truly know they don't want to have kids. And I absolutely want to get married again and intend to get married again and will never let my past hinder me from doing that again. So what? I was divorced. It was my startup marriage and now I get to have the real one.
1: Good for her. Love, Carly Pearce.
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Hey, thank you guys so much for sharing your Wednesday here with me on After Midnight. Before you take off and get your day started, let me remind you, God is great and He is worthy of our praise. I'm Granger Smith, coming to you all from the Yee Yee Farm in Central Texas. If you're just now getting your day started and you still want to hang out some more, you know you can. Join me for Mornings with Granger, another show over on Yee Yee Radio. We're going to continue these same conversations over there. The link to Yee Yee Radio is in the bio of our Instagram at After Midnight Granger Smith. Thank y'all for hanging out.

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7: 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Welcome, y'all. I'm Granger Smith, your host. I've got some things I want to talk about that went down on this day in history coming up. Plus some Nashville news with Ann Hudson. She's going to talk to you about your favorite stars out there in Nashville and what they got going on. Hang tight for all of this on this final hour. We are After Midnight.

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Our government launched NASA on this day, pun intended. Do you know what year? Well, I'll let you guess, and I'll talk about it in two songs, plus some other things that went down on this day in history.

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0: loves talking about history, and he's even got the diploma to prove it. It's time for This Day in History on After Midnight with Granger Smith.
1: On this day, July the 29th, 1751, first international world title prize fight, Jack Stack of England beat challenger M. Pettit of France in 29 minutes in England. 1909, General Motors bought Cadillac. 1921, Adolf Hitler became the leader of the Nazi Party. 1928, test footage first created for Walt Disney's Steamboat Willie with Mickey Mouse. 1958, NASA was created. 1961, Patsy Cline appeared at the Cimarron Ballroom in Tulsa, Oklahoma. The show was recorded and later released in 1997 at the album Live at the Cimarron Ballroom. The tickets for that show were $1.50. 1981, Prince Charles wed Lady Diana. 2000, Brad Pitt and Jennifer Aniston got married. And some famous birthdays include NFL quarterback Dak Prescott, country singer Martina McBride, actor Josh Radnor, and actor Will Wheaton. Those are just a few things that went down on this day in history.
0: Thanks for staying up all night here on After Midnight with Granger Smith.
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99.9 Kiss Country. I love that you've got us turned up here early Wednesday morning. Thank you for doing what you do, and thanks for letting me be a part of it here on After Midnight with you.

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1: Hey, Granger Smith. This is Dennis Dubay from Lawrenceville, Georgia, in Atlanta, Georgia. I love your show, and I wanted to say hello and good morning. I'm up all night after midnight with Granger Smith on Gator 107.9.
0: Thank you, Dennis. I appreciate you, buddy.

0: Today's Hit Country 99.9 Kiss Country. Ann Hudson is about to jump on and share some Nashville news with us. Ann, what do you have lined up?
1: Well, you know, Granger, Bunny XO and Jelly Roll's divorce was finalized earlier this month. And while she's wasting no time spending that money, honey, wait till you hear what she bought herself as a divorce gift, I guess, to herself. Not hating it. I'll explain. Coming up in your Nashville news next.

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1: Whether you're on the road, on the job, or you just can't sleep, Granger Smith is right here with you. Thanks for being a part of the After Midnight family.

0: 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It's Ann Hudson.
1: So Bunny XO is wasting no time getting her life going after her divorce from Jelly Roll was made official earlier this month. She enrolled in college. She was seen hooking up with a really young reality star. And now she has bought herself a brand new custom Rolls Royce. The car retails for between $450,000 and $600,000. And she just commented, sometimes a girl needs to spoil herself. Hey, go for it, girl. Love it. Carly Pierce opened up and got candid about if she ever wants kids or not.
2: I always feel bad saying that I actually don't want children. 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And I know that some people do that and they're great at it, but it has never been my dream. And I think that we should normalize people that truly know they don't want to have kids. And I

0: 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I was divorced. It was my startup marriage, and now I get to have the real one.
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3: 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That's what I think of. 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
16: 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Everybody all right? It got a little whiskey last night.
5: It did. I see a lot of people had trees down, cars messed up, flooding.
16: Saw the Chainsaw Brothers out late last night.
5: Yeah, they were.
16: Man, we got a lot to recap this morning from last night. And a big old hump day broadcast, including Braves tickets at about 7:10.
5: Yeah, Braves versus Marlins on the 5th.
16: And if you signed up for the Kiss Country callback,
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16: We got a lot of Bojangles up for grabs. A lot. All that and so much more on the Hump Day Show. 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

0: Well, happy hump day, family. 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
1: And the good news is...
3: Let's hear it.
0: I love these stories. A routine wetlands cleanup in New Jersey led to an amazing discovery when a volunteer found a message in a bottle that had been floating out there for about 53 years.
6: Oh, wow.
0: The note turned out to be a playful message written by 9-year-old Laurie Blair back in 1973. John Cotterman shared the letter online, and it eventually reached Laurie's sister, Allison, who immediately recognized her sister's creative sense of humor.
7: This bottle was set adrift August 20th, 1973, on 2nd Street Beach, Ocean City. The band of ruthless sponge fishermen are forcing me to dive for them in shark-infested waters. Laurie Blair. This kid is pranking.
8: I was shocked. Obviously, 53 years have gone by. I had completely forgotten about the note. She had a great imagination, and she passed away in 2017. She had cancer. It was really nice for the note to come back into my life and have a great reminder of my sister.
6: Aww, that's awesome.
0: What a nice surprise. That is definitely a real good feel-good.
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0: spend a little bit of time in the closet last night?
1: We did for a minute.
0: We sure did. It got whiskey last night, and a little nerve-wracking.
1: A lot of areas had a damage, and then, you know, the critical alert alarms went off on everybody's phones and TVs, and so
0: loud.
1: I think that was a little
0: really
1: scary.
0: Did I get louder?
1: I don't know. I think just louder. Because they were going off, many were going off at one time. We definitely had some bad weather. You know, a lot of people had some flooding, cars damaged, trees down. So definitely thinking of y'all.
0: It's Eddie Fox and Amanda Fox on 99.9 KISS Country. As of late last night, Duke reported about more than 14,000 customers without power, but they're working hard to get it back on. Appreciate y'all and all the hard work that you're doing. Can we talk about the AI picture? caused a lot of...
1: So a lot to say about that, I guess. First of all, I saw on the WLOS page where they said, you know, there is an AI image going around.
0: Yeah.
1: Just want to let everybody know. There is someone that's posting that Kiss Country created it and that we apologize live for it. None of that is accurate.
0: No, I've seen that.
1: Yeah, it's all over the thing. There's one lady that keeps saying that we created it, and that is not true. So let's go ahead and clear that up.
0: No, not at all.
1: The guy who did do it has admitted it and apologized. I think did it as a joke, maybe on his Snapchat, and then maybe some of those people took it. Again, I don't think that guy should get any. I'm pretty sure he's probably getting a lot of hateful messages and things sent his way. Let's not make any, you know, threats or anything there. I don't agree with that either. I think in that moment, it was a very scary thing to see because it was the same area that we were getting those alerts at the time. Like, it's not far from our house. We were in the alert thing at that moment. I saw the National Weather Service posted it, which is why I was like, oh, this must be real then, because...
0: There were a bunch of media, like, trusted sources.
1: Yeah, and I think in those moments you see it, you start sharing things. It's the way social media goes because you would think, oh, some of these people... Why would somebody do that kind of in that moment?
0: Right.
1: Again, somebody said it was different when we were doing the flying cows and those kind of things in these situations. You knew those were fake. This one did look pretty real. So if you did
0: fall for it,
1: if you did share it, I understand that completely because it did look real.
0: Yeah.
1: AI can be a very not good thing.
0: I'm not as angry now, I guess, as I was last night. I think in the moment it was just the you know, we're still, let's be honest, I think in an area of a PTSD after Helene, and we're a little more sensitive to things. And apparently there was a funnel cloud that was spotted.
1: Even from what I understand on the news, they used that picture and said, just, you know, this is just a funnel cloud, not an actual tornado touching ground. So I think that even they were kind of confused by the image.
0: Yeah.
1: I don't know. I think over the next few days we'll probably get confirmation of... From what I'm seeing, I don't think there was an actual tornado.
0: Right.
1: There were in Tennessee right there on the border, very close.
0: Yeah.
1: I don't know. It's just one of those things where the internet can be used for crazy things. Stuff starts spreading. Get mad, obviously.
0: Well, it's just, I think it's that when you're so scared, you've got families, you've got youngins. I mean, we were in the closet with our child last night.
1: I know, in those moments when the hurricane did hit, a lot of people not in this area were like, well, why did they not get out? Why did they not, you know, listen to those alerts? Okay. Well, then when you get the alerts and you see a picture like that and you do it, they're like, well, why did y'all believe that? So it's just kind of like, you don't know. Yeah. And, you know, people are going to have opinions on everything.
0: Yeah.
1: Lately, I feel like we're getting a lot of hate on different things. When you joke, you get hate. When you don't joke, you get hate. So it's just everybody's really sensitive to everything.
0: Yeah.
1: Just be a little kinder, I guess, and maybe think about things a little bit more. But that's all I really know to say.
0: Yeah, just...
1: We hope you're all safe.
0: Yeah, that's the moral of
1: the story. We all do our best to, in those moments, there's a lot of information flying around everywhere. We all do our best to filter through it, try to figure out what's fake and not.
0: Yeah.
1: In those moments, sometimes it's hard to do that.
0: Yeah, we try really, really hard to not buy into anything. I mean, sometimes, I mean, you look at that picture, there's no way to tell, doing research or not. I mean, it's, and you're trying to get information out there, like you said, it's just a lot, you know. I don't know, it made a lot of people angry. Some people are like, I think it's funny. I don't think it's funny, but I appreciate the guy apologizing and saying, you know, look, sorry, man. But the moral
1: stop
0: of the story,
1: rambling, please.
0: Stop. I am.
1: I'm just saying that's what somehow in all of this we got commented on about rambling on too much. So here we go.
0: Did we?
1: Oh yeah.
0: Oh.
1: Well, you can't win sometimes.
0: We love y'all. We were concerned about you. Hopefully everybody's okay. And like everything else, we'll come out on this other side of this stronger than we were before.
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0: What y'all doing?
1: It's Eddie Fox and Amanda Fox on 99.9 Kiss Country. Another lovely day in paradise, living in the land of the free. Y'all stand up, show your pride. Ricochet is on with our fine national anthem.
2: Oh.

0: May the good Lord continue watching over and blessing America.
1: It's Eddie Fox and Amanda Fox on Kiss Country. Mark Starling joins the broadcast over here. If I can spit it out. How you doing, sir?
2: I'm all right.
1: It's a little whiskey the last few hours around Western North Carolina, but yeah. The moon this morning is beautiful.
2: Yeah, it was pretty foggy coming in from Black Mountain this morning. Between Black Mountain and like East Asheville, it was pretty good fog. But aside from that, you start to get a little closer to West Asheville, and you start to see a little bit more debris in the roadways. We've still got about 3,000 to 4,000 people without electricity in the Asheville area. That number was as high as 12,000.
1: More than 14,000 is what we were seeing.
2: Was it?
1: Yeah, late last night.
2: Yeah, so they're working on it. They're saying 8 a.m. for most of the power, I think, right now, is when I checked the Duke outage map a little while ago. But, yeah, it was rocking and rolling. Funny thing is, Tank was telling me he didn't have a drop of rain, didn't have a puff of wind yesterday.
3: Man, it was pretty crazy at the house for a minute.
1: We were in
3: a
1: closet for a minute. Yeah. I ain't going to lie.
2: Yeah, I had I took the steps to pull the pantry door open, and if need be...
1: I opened the door.
2: I'd have dove if I'd have had to, but I just kind of kept my eye on how the sun, the sky was looking outside. It was eerie. It was like yellow and eerie. It was like there was like looking through hunter's glasses, those yellow lensed glasses or whatever.
1: There's one point in time we opened the back door and it was, I thought it was like continuous thunder, but then I don't think it's thunder. It was the freight train sound. I'm like, Lord, this is getting bad.
2: There was a funnel cloud that touched down somewhere, they're saying, between Jupiter and Weaverville. I don't know. They haven't given us a pinpoint location yet. They haven't said what the intensity was yet. It usually takes 2 days to get that information back. And I know that there are many images floating around.
1: We're just discussing.
2: All I have to say to that is, I can create that image, too, in about 3 seconds on my phone, just like the same person that did that's got that one floating around out there of the funnel cloud.
1: Yeah.
2: All right. There was a funnel cloud that touched down. I don't think that was the picture, though.
1: No.
2: Just thinking no. So, you know.
1: Well, we hope everybody's okay.
2: Yeah.
1: I know it all makes us very, very nervous.
2: And, just a point of note for this morning, I did get a message from Rod Honeycutt from Madison County. He's the county manager over there. And the Madison County nutrition sites are not going to open today because of power outages and debris in the roadway. Okay. So Madison County's got hit pretty good last night. So just kind of keep your eyes posted. Again, if you're out of power, you should have power back sometime in the 8 o'clock hour is what the Duke Energy website was saying. So you can check that if you can from your phone.
1: See any problems, just let us know.
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6: 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Traffic volume is light. Smoky Park Highway, no backup. Sardis Road.
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0: Well, we're halfway to the weekend.
1: We are.
0: We Trade's about to fire up. Oh, my goodness.
1: It is this weekend as We Trade. Don't forget that.
0: We've got Braves tickets at about 7:10 this morning. We've got money up for grabs at about 9:05.
1: Lots of things happening.
0: Kiss Country callback later on in the show. I mean, we're all about the free stuff for you.
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1: Dolly Parton will receive the Poets Award next month, the Academy of Country Music Honors. Ooh. She won't be able to attend in person, though, so she will be accepting the award with a special video message.
0: We can take a tour.
1: Trace Adkins talked about the time he was shot by his ex-wife, Julie Curtis.
3: Man, I don't think she even had any idea what that gun was going to do. She thought it was a toy.
4: Was she pulling it like in a fit of anger, or was she just kind of...
3: No, she was mad, yeah. She put it under my left arm, and the bullet came out under my right arm, so it went straight through. I just remember getting up off the floor and then taking a few steps and then going back down. Went straight through my heart and both my lungs.
4: Oh, my
3: it was a kill
4: God.
3: Shot. The doctor said the only reason I survived was because the bullet went through at point-blank velocity, at muzzle velocity, so it didn't have time to mushroom.
0: Man!
1: That is so crazy.
0: Man! Oh!
1: Ella Langley teamed up with the American Heart Association to learn how to do CPR, and this is what she posted.
5: 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Whether y'all brother away, y'all mother, y'all staying alive. We're going to save these guys.
6: AED is, remember, this is what's going to fix the electrical problem.
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8: 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Get back on it.
0: That's crazy. 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
10: Traffic volume is steady and moving well on the Captain Jeff Bowen Bridge near East Flat Rock, 26 westbound near the US 20.
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0: Randy Travis, fish on. That's right, I said Randy Travis. That's new Randy Travis. Old, yeah, new, old.
1: It's not the AI-generated nope. Randy Travis.
0: Real stuff.
1: This is from some, like,
0: old
1: vaults
0: yeah,
1: that they found.
0: I like it.
1: Found.
0: It's
1: found.
0: All, found
1: I can't
0: it.
1: Speak this we morning. This has been a week, y'all.
0: This has been a week. It's Eddie Fox and Amanda Fox on 99.9 Kiss Country. Amanda Fox.
1: Yes.
0: They're shutting down the Mario Kart shortcut.
1: Also known as the flyover ramp connecting eastbound Patton Avenue to Westgate Parkway.
0: Man.
1: It is permanently closing as of this Sunday.
0: Do you use that to cut around?
1: Oh, yeah, of course.
0: It's like, it's like the locals cheat code.
1: I never knew that was called a flyover ramp.
0: I didn't. We all learned something new in the past couple days, I believe.
1: Also, I totally
0: well, they said
1: got
0: fly.
1: Lost
0: I'm like,
1: yesterday trying to leave the outlets. And go to a friend's house in Fairview. I totally went the wrong way and had to go all the way down to Long Shoals.
0: Oh, no.
1: So the fact that I didn't know it was a flyover ramp really should surprise no one.
0: I don't. Yeah, I would have called it a. I mean, I guess I don't know what a flyover ramp is,
1: but
0: yeah,
1: it says it eastbound drivers who normally use the flyover ramp to access Westgate Parkway should follow the March detour by taking I-240 West, I-26 East to the Haywood Road exit. From there, you cross over the interstate, merge. And take exit 3B to Westgate Parkway.
0: Some people are really not happy about this.
1: Yeah, well, this is, you know, some more as they are getting ready
0: yeah.
1: to build even more there, right there at that interchange.
0: See, I was talking to Josh Michael yesterday from Star 104.
1: Mm-hmm.
0: He asked me which side, what ramp was closing down. I thought it was the other side, like coming from Weaverville across the bridge toward Patton Avenue. I thought it was that side, Westgate, but it's not.
1: Oh, that side's not closing too?
0: Well, it may be, but this is the one that we were talking about, but okay. we were all very confused until we saw the map that WLS posted.
1: Do you understand the map? Because when I click the map, I'm like, what is this?
0: Well,
1: if I'm going, this, also, I don't
0: this
1: understand.
0: This one in particular I did. The rest of it, I'm like, I don't know what's happening.
1: I never
0: happening.
1: Know if I'm going west or east or north or south. So if they would
0: Same.
1: Just put, like, if you're on this side... If you're on the side near Jackson's
0: right.
1: or...
0: Well, and the reason I thought it was Jackson's side is because Jackson had posted the picture of the barrels of the parking lot and said it's coming. So I thought that meant that it was... I don't know. I was
1: side
0: very,
1: note, Jackson's
0: very
1: in the old location will still be open for a little while
0: yeah,
1: longer.
0: Yeah, yeah,
1: they're
0: yeah.
1: not officially moved yet.
0: Since we're on the subject, what do you consider a malfunction junction?
1: That area right there in front of Jackson's Curve. Well, what are we going to call that now? Not Jackson's Curve.
0: I don't know. Well, I mean, Jackson's flyover connector. Also, I want a the you know it says future 26.
1: Mm-hmm.
0: I want that future sign. If somebody give me one of them
1: no.
0: signs,
1: just not, what we need another WLS
0: not, no,
1: post made
0: not,
1: about us.
0: Not now.
1: Eddie Fox wanted
0: but
1: it.
0: Like
1: I got
0: when
1: it.
0: It's connected, it will no longer be future. They won't need those signs. I want one of those signs. If y'all work for DOT or something, if you get one, I mean.
1: Okay, well, I'm glad you put that out there.
0: I'm just saying, don't throw it away.
1: Now,
0: don't
1: look,
0: steal
1: if
0: it.
1: If y'all get him that, but nobody can get me out of my parking ticket, I'm going to be real mad.
2: 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Buncombe County Commissioner Jennifer Horton.
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13: 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In the car, at the gym, on the couch, while people are walking their dogs. Who's a good boy? 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

0: Ooh, we got Braves tickets. Amanda Fox, we got Braves tickets.
1: Braves versus Marlins on August 5th in Atlanta.
0: Teddy Fox, Amanda Fox on 99.9 Kiss Country. Amanda Fox asked 100 people to name something that's harder to catch than a foul ball. Five answers on the board. Looking for number one. If you get it, you win the Braves tickets. Simple as that.
1: That simple.
0: 888-704-KISS. Come right on in.
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1: Sure does.
0: 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Teddy Fox and Amanda Fox playing Survey Says for Braves tickets.
1: First person to get the number one answer will win a pair of tickets to see the Braves and Marlins on August 5th.
0: Amanda Fox asked 100 people to name something that's harder to do, harder to catch than a foul ball. Name something that's harder to catch than a foul ball. 888-704-KISS. Who's this?
2: Megan and SJ.
0: Yes, ma'am. What do you think?
2: I think a bouquet.
0: Oh, a bouquet is a good answer, but not on the board.
2: All right.
1: Try again,
2: so
1: y'all.
2: Much.
0: Kiss Country, good morning. What do you think?
2: A fish.
1: That's oh, a great good answer.
0: Not the right one, honey.
2: Okay.
0: Kiss Country, good morning. What do you think?
3: A line drive.
0: Oh, that's a great answer, but not on the board.
3: All right. Thank you.
0: Kiss Country, good morning. What do you think?
4: Hey, morning, Eddie. Well, this was kind of funny, but how about your green girl?
0: Ha! That's a really good answer, but not on the board, sir.
4: All right. Appreciate it, bud.
0: Try again, man.
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0: anymore. 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Playing Survey Says. Amanda Fox asked 100 people to name something that is harder to catch than a foul ball. Top five answers on the board. Looking for number one.
1: For the contest line, a grease pig's harder to catch.
0: Oh, hi, grease pig. No, that's good, but no, not it.
2: Try again, honey.
0: Kiss Country, good morning.
3: A toddler.
0: That's it. You got it.
3: Billy?
0: That's it.
3: I'm off.
2: What's your name, honey?
3: Paula,
0: yeah, mosquito was number five, a chicken, a nap, a paycheck, and your toddler was number one.
3: Oh, my.
0: Oh, my.
2: You have just won a pair of tickets to see the Braves versus the Marlins August 5th in Atlanta at Truist Park.
3: That's awesome. Thank you, guys.
0: Thank you for listening, honey. That was not prepared for you to walk in the studio. I don't have your intro. You're early.
4: I don't care.
0: Ladies and gentlemen, Mark Starling on the Hump Day broadcast.
4: Well,
0: have at it.
4: You had any spicy lettuce?
0: Not that I know of. It hadn't spiced up yet if I did.
4: Well, the numbers are spicing up a little bit. About 700 intestinal illness cases from the spicy vegetables, I guess.
2: Yikes.
4: 160 new cases last week alone. So watch out for the... They still don't know. I mean, I wish I could tell you, you know, don't eat this or don't eat that, but unfortunately... We just don't know at this point.
0: If you, whatever you eat, drink tequila with it.
4: Right.
0: Does it help? Well, we're not doctors.
4: I'd keep a ratchet strap close to the toilet just in case. So you may need to, strap yourself in for a time. If you're looking for a job, the town of Waynesville is looking for some new leadership. They're taking applications for a new town manager after Rob Heights retired at the beginning of July. Town council member John Feicher telling WLOS-TV that they didn't get what they were looking for in the first round of interviews, which if you were in the first round of interviews, probably not good news for you right now.
0: I would imagine. I knew.
4: Back to the drawing board. So
0: they're like, wait, what did he say again? They haven't called me back yet.
4: Well, Daddy, now I know why the phone ain't rang. Oh, boy. Franklin.
0: Oh, yeah.
4: They've got some misinformation is reportedly swirling over the use of flock cameras and safety systems in Franklin. Town officials are reminding the public this week that communicating threats can lead to charges. Arguments are surfacing online.
0: That was kind of public knowledge.
4: Yeah, over the cameras in Franklin, but the town says it doesn't even have a contract with the flock cameras, so...
2: My goodness.
4: Yeah, it's a thing. It's a thing. A new bag policy is in place for the Justice Center in Haywood County. A resolution adopted on July 20th calls for no bags to be allowed inside the building due to safety concerns.
0: How am I going to carry my stuff?
4: Well, that includes the use of clear bags as well.
0: Oh.
4: There are a few minor exceptions.
0: You have to leave the car.
4: And... I have some Bigfoot news for you this morning. Feller in Providence, Rhode Island.
0: Yeah.
4: Was driving home from a cabin stay in Connecticut. And apparently, Bigfoot walked right out in front of his car.
0: No, he did not.
4: He says it was eight to 8.5 feet tall. He says it had all the hair and the arms that came down to the ground, basically.
0: All the way to the ground?
4: He said almost.
0: I don't think Sasquatch has arms that goes all the way to the ground.
4: And then...
0: Do they?
4: They said
0: they're proportionate.
4: Well, he talked to like the Bigfoot organization or whatever it is. You know, the people that go searching
2: for
4: Bigfoot.
2: There's a Bigfoot organization.
4: Yeah, there's apparently a whole organization. And they said, well, what can you tell us about it? Anything in like, what do you know? And he said, ain't got no boobs. Bigfoot doesn't have boobs. That's what he said. And that was literally the headline.
2: What is happening in this world?
0: In all of my years talking about Bigfoot,
4: you never thought about it, did you?
0: Well, no.
4: No.
0: The male version would not, unless he had Sasquatch moves.
4: He didn't have moves either.
0: Huh?
4: Apparently, there's just nothing there.
0: Like no nipples or nothing?
4: It's like a Ken doll.
2: Guys,
0: those are technical terms. I mean,
4: right. Exactly. I'm just telling you, that's what this guy reported.
0: So what's the moral of the story again?
2: Why did you bring this up?
0: What is the takeaway from this?
4: I wouldn't look for a line of sports bras for Bigfoot, I guess is probably the takeaway.
0: So if you see something you think it's Bigfoot, look at the chest area.
4: I guess maybe.
2: All area? The news in the
0: area.
2: World.
0: Area.
2: Oh, gosh. Stop right now. Go bye. Bye, everyone.
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9: Traffic by Miss Building and moving well on the Captain Jeff Bourne Bridge in East Flat Rock, 26 westbound, approaching the U.S.
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0: The older I get, the more nostalgic I get. I guess it's just as comes with age.
1: Yeah.
0: You start thinking about this and that and missing the old days. And, you know, these are the old days for some. It's the old days for us. We just hadn't moved ahead far enough to make them the old days yet, you know?
1: Or like all the things that are like, somebody said 30 years ago, and I thought they meant like 1980-something. And it's like, no.
0: Yeah.
1: Nope.
0: I was born, we were born in the 1900s. Kids nowadays are like, oh my gosh, you're so old. Yeah, it's very true. It's Eddie Fox and Amanda Fox on 99.9 Kiss Country. If you could bring back anything, bring back blank or bring back the blank. Western sizzling. Or Western steer. Or Pizza Hut, like the way it used to be.
1: Ooh, Pizza Hut. Do you remember West Side Grill that used to be on Pine Avenue?
0: Ma'am.
1: I have so many memories of going there.
0: Didn't they have like a black and white checkered floor?
1: Yes, they did.
0: Yes,
1: it looked like an old school kind of diner.
0: Yeah, I do.
1: I do miss that place.
0: What was the place out in Arden off of Long Shoals Road that had like a car stuck in the wall? It looked like the car had run up into the wall or was sticking out. You remember that place?
1: Wait, wasn't that, was that at the mall or the Biltmore Mall?
0: No. It's on Hendersonville Road out, I want to say Ingalls Shopping Center area right there across from KFC.
1: Let's see.
0: It was, what was the name of that place? I had one of my first legal drinks at that.
1: Oh.
0: At that what was the name of that bar? Oh my gosh. I love that place. I used to live in Turtle Creek Apartments and would go there like all the time.
1: Yeah, I don't know. I don't know. I'll have to figure that out.
0: Back in the day. So what about for y'all? Bring back.
1: Wait, was it Bubs?
0: Bubs!
1: Is that it?
0: That's it!
1: That makes sense.
0: That's it! Bring back Bubs. What about for y'all? Maybe you want the Flower Lane back before it's even gone.
1: It's not even gone yet.
0: 888-704-KISS. Come on in.
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0: Well, a lady walked into a convenience store in Crestview, Florida the other day and stole a bunch of booze. Don't know her name, but she walked out with two cans of Bud Light, one can of Limerita, one can of Strawberryta, and a bottle of Ménage à Trois red wine.
1: Okay.
0: Classy. She was already pretty hammered when she did it, though, and it wasn't hard to catch her because she ended up passing out on the ground.
1: Oh,
0: right in front of the store.
1: I would say that would do it, yeah.
0: Right in front of the store. Another customer saw her steal the stuff, told the cashier, and she got arrested. She got four other theft convictions on her record, so it's be number five.
1: Nice.
0: Yeah. Well, congratulations, girl, on being the hump day DA of the day.
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7: 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Captain Jeff.
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0: country am I in?
1: It doesn't matter. It's 5 o'clock somewhere.
0: It's always on 5 in Margaritaville, come to think of it.
1: Yeah, I heard that.
0: You've been there, haven't you?
1: Yes, sir.
0: I've seen your boat there.
1: I've been to

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3: And good Wednesday morning, everybody. We start out the day much quieter, and it will be a beautiful day eventually with sunshine returning into the afternoon. We got to get rid of some of these low clouds and fog. Temperatures will start in the 60s. We're headed for the lower 80s today. Very nice change in terms of the humidity levels. They're dropping and will remain low the next several days. I'm Chief Meteorologist Jason Boyer with your News 13 Skywatch weather.
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0: Let's talk about that place you used to be out in Arden with the car sticking out the wall. That restaurant's so good. It's Eddie Fox and Amanda Fox on 99.9 Kiss Country. Bring back blank. What you got, Billy?
1: The name of that place was Bubs.
0: Bubs.
2: Yeah. That's,
0: yes.
2: Yeah.
0: Bring back Bubs, baby.
1: They had a 19, rear end of a 1959 Cadillac.
0: That's it.
1: Coming out the back
0: that's
1: of.
0: It. Oh, my
1: and
0: gosh.
1: In there, and they had the paper on the tabletops and crayons.
0: Yes. Yes, that's it. That's Bubs. Oh, I miss that place.
1: And then they had there was another smaller place up front that I guess the guy that owned McGuffey's built this, and it was like a schoolhouse.
2: McGuffey's is the one
0: that,
2: I was thinking.
0: Yes,
2: yep,
0: you're
2: yep.
0: right. That guy, yep. Okay, yeah. It's all come back to me now. What about you? What would you want to bring back?
1: Oh, man. Well, I was a manager at J&S Cafeteria for 17 years.
0: Oh.
1: If you brought that back in all its glory, yeah, that one.
0: Yeah.
1: Annabelle's.
0: Yeah. Oh, yeah. Yeah. It doesn't have to be food. I got off on, like, restaurants and food, but it had to be food. We appreciate you, Billy.
1: All right. Y'all
2: love you.
3: Good morning. I'm Mark Sterling. For the first time in nearly 2 years, Swannanoa will soon be getting its post office back. Buncombe County Commissioner Jennifer Horton.
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0: That will be Brother Doug Stone on 99.9 Kiss Country. It's Eddie Fox and Amanda Fox. Bring back blank. Oh, so many great answers. I love Billy's Annabelle's, J&S back in its heyday. Oh, man, just doesn't have to be restaurants, but we got off onto restaurants because, well,
1: I think restaurants are kind of the big thing that everybody thinks about. And we use, you know, we have a bunch of different restaurants around here.
0: Oh, Bubs. Thank y'all for those great memories. I could not think of the name of it. That's a lot of folks call that in. So, Brandon, what you got? Bring back.
2: Hey, Eddie and Amanda. I would say bring back the hot bar at Ryan's Steakhouse. Especially the one in Hendersonville. So many memories as a child, but it's long gone. Have a good day. I love y'all.
0: Love you right back, my friend. Yeah.
1: You know what? I remember Pizza Inn. My mama used to take us to Pizza Inn all the time.
0: The dessert pizza
1: was so good.
0: You know, that was River Ridge? Is that where was that?
3: No, I don't remember if it was River Ridge or was it in Tunnel Road? It could have been either one. Maybe it was Tunnel Road. I don't know. One of those little shopping plaza areas.
0: My radio buddy, John Anderson, we used to go there for lunch way back in the day when y'all know Big John.
1: Mama would take us grandkids because obviously you could go in there and she'd feed us all of the pizza. And it was so fun.
0: 888-704-KISS, what you got?
4: I would like definitely Thunder Ridge in Maggie Valley.
0: Oh, Thunder Ridge. Oh, some good memories. Some crazy memories out there, but good memories.
4: You been there?
0: Oh, I have. Yes, ma'am.
4: You been there?
0: Yes, ma'am. yes, ma'am. Back in the day, a couple, three times, I think.
4: Oh, yeah. And those were great days.
0: Yes, ma'am. What's your name?
4: Linda.
0: Linda, we love you for listening.
4: Thank you. We're listening at work here at Austin Medical here in Waynesville.
0: Crank it up!
4: We're doing it.
0: You ever go out to Shepherd's Thunder Ridge?
1: I did not. I heard some, you know, stories.
0: There were some good times. There were some bad times. There were some crazy times.
1: Yeah.
0: yeah.
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0: Well, big old country morning. It's Eddie Fox and Amanda Fox on 99.9 Kiss Country. It is Callback Wednesday.
1: Now, this one is worth $300. So, if you know this person, then you need to call or text.
0: Let them know.
1: Let them know so that they can get this money and buy you some bow rounds, maybe a couple of Cajun Flay biscuits.
0: Yeah, maybe four or five.
1: All right, are we ready?
0: Got your time ready, Amanda Fox? All right. We are looking for Christy Bartlett from Swannanoa, North Carolina. Christy Bartlett from Swannanoa. Is that you? Call us back. You got 9 minutes. 888-704-KISS. Good luck.

0: Christy Bartlett from Swan and Noah. Where you is, girl?
1: Don't call her if you know her.
0: Christy Bartlett. $300 worth of Bojangles. I hate to keep that.
1: We will. No, but it'll just roll over till next week again.
0: I mean, that's what I... Yeah, so next week it'll be $400 worth of...
1: Yeah.
0: Y'all, Christy Bartlett, Swan and Noah. How much time does she have left on the timer there?
1: About 7 minutes.
0: All right, come on in, girl. Talk about things you would love to bring back. What would that be for you?
2: Morning, Eddie. How we doing this morning?
0: We're good, man. How you doing?
2: I'm doing pretty good, man. Talking about things we wish we could bring back, man. How about Shoney's Breakfast Bar on a Saturday and Sunday?
0: Oh, my brother, preach on.
2: I'm telling you, I miss that pile of bacon on a plate, man. Bring it back.
0: You speaking my language.
1: You know, I remember I was a little kid when the actual Motor Speedway was here, and my dad worked on race cars, so that's where we spent every Friday night. And then after the races, we would always end up at Shoney's in Inca.
0: Oh, that was awesome. Oh, everybody was there.
2: Man, they did it good back in the day, but here we are.
0: Just hanging on by a thread. We love you.
2: All right, but thank you, guys.
0: Yes, Country, good morning.
3: What would I like to bring back?
0: Yes, sir.
3: Kindness.
1: Oh, me too. Honey.
0: Great answer,
1: me
0: man.
1: Too.
0: Great. That's a fantastic answer.
3: Hey, guys, I'm from the upstate. I can't tell y'all the love and support y'all give your community is amazing.
0: Thank you. What's your name?
3: Thank y'all so much. My name's Richard.
0: Richard, it's good talking to you.
1: Yeah, thank you for being here with us.
3: Yes, sir. Love you guys.
0: Love you right back, man. Kiss Country, good morning.
4: Good morning.
0: Hello.
4: I don't know if anybody's mentioned this or not, but what about ponchos on Tunnel Road?
1: Yes.
0: Oh, my gosh.
1: Wow.
0: Oh, man, that is a blast from the past. Girl, I haven't thought about that place in years. Oh, my gosh.
4: I know.
0: Oh, that's good stuff right there now.
4: Okay, have a good day. This is Kathy from Canton.
0: Kathy,
1: we
0: love you.
1: Kathy.
4: Thank you. Love you, too. Bye. Turn up the
5: music. Hey, it's Cody Johnson.
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But he walked up and said, what'll it be? I said, the good stuff. He didn't reach around for the whiskey,

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4: He's a ranch hand in a pinch, man. Hotter than the red on the cattle brand. Cause she's a gold digger with a quick trigger. A cast iron skillet swinging lid flipper. 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
2: Golly. Yeah, it's been fun. 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
3: some of my old favorites were McGuffey's on the hill up there on Tunnel Road.
1: Yes, ma'am. Oh, yeah.
3: They had the best onion rings ever. They had the best basket of onion rings. And then from when I was growing up, there used to be a little place on Patton Avenue called the Fish House. It was a blue building right there where you turned off with Bear Creek. And on Wednesdays, we had $2.99 all-you-can-eat veggie fried shrimp.
1: Oh, yeah, I forgot about that place, too.
3: My dad made a personal contest every Wednesday, because we pretty much ate there every Wednesday.
1: That's great.
3: Of seeing how many he could eat. And he would make them leave those little red boats on the table so he could count. And I think his grand total, he got 21 reorders one time.
1: Oh, that's pretty good.
3: 19 was normal. And me being a teenager, I was mortified to think that my father ate anything. My first date was at the Pizza Inn on Patton Avenue, and I ate a salad, and he ate, like, the whole bar of pizza.
2: Oh, yeah,
3: because, you know, when we're dating, you don't eat stuff. Right. You don't eat like that in front of me.
1: Oh, honey, thank you for sharing. We love you.
3: We love y'all, too. Have a great day.
4: Good morning, I'm Mark Sterling. For the first time in nearly 2 years, Swannanoa will soon be getting its post office back. Buncombe County Commissioner Jennifer Horton.
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Hey, we just want to take a second to say a big old thank you to all of the linemen. The Chainsaw Brothers got out last night. I saw Duke Power folk, anybody, first responders, the folks who worked so hard last night to take care of friends, family, neighbors, people they did.

0: didn't even know.
1: Yeah.
0: Just because it's the right thing to do. We really appreciate it.
1: Definitely
0: y'all.
1: In times like these, you know, there's a lot of, right now, there's a lot of hate and just, you know, being spread. And so definitely always a good time to just say thank you.
0: Yeah. Also, a quick clarification. We did not create the post with Funnel Cloud. 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But that all got straightened out. And it was just a, it was one of those moments where there was a lot happening. People were scared, sharing going on, people trying to say, look, if you're in the Forks Survive area, look out. It got blown out of proportion. Feller apologized. It's all good.
1: Do not, I mean, obviously it was created as a joke with some friends. Do not send anything negative to that person.
0: No.
1: Either.
0: They apologized. It's all good. So, if you're just cranking up the broadcast, welcome. And we've been talking about things that you would like to bring back, if you could.
2: I know what we need to bring back.
0: All right.
2: And I know you're going to agree with me, Eddie, because you talk about it all the time. How about some common sense?
0: Amen, sir. Amen.
2: I mean, we need some common sense because this world is stupid right now.
0: It's a little crazy. Yes, sir.
2: Yes, sir.
0: Man, we appreciate it. What's your name, sir?
2: Oh, Teddy.
0: We love you for listening.
2: All right, see you, bud.
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5: Traffic slow 240 westbound between I-40 and Bavard Road. East Flat Rock, 26 westbound busy.
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23: And good Wednesday morning, everybody. We start out the day much quieter, and it will be a beautiful day eventually with sunshine returning into the afternoon. We got to get rid of some of these low clouds and fog. Temperatures will start in the 60s. We're headed for the lower 80s today. Very nice change in terms of the humidity levels. They're dropping and will remain low the next several days. I'm Chief Meteorologist Jason Boyer with your News 13 Skywatch weather.
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0: Amanda Fox?
1: Yes, Eddie Fox.
0: I am blown away. I'm cruising through the pictures here of WeTrade on their Facebook page.
1: Mm-hmm.
0: So many things.
1: Yeah.
0: Oh, my goodness, y'all.
1: It is a ton of stuff at amazing prices. Now, WeTrade kicks off to the public on Saturday. They do have some pre-sale shopping that happens on Friday. I think they still have where you can maybe purchase some tickets for that. But public shopping is Saturday and Sunday. Y'all do not want to miss this because...
0: Just the books and the clothes. Those pictures, just those two categories. Oh, there's so much, and that's not even count the toys and
1: coats,
0: cribs and
1: for
0: the
1: winter
0: strollers
1: time.
0: And the...
1: They have sleds. I know last year a lot of people couldn't find sleds. They have sleds, a bunch of gymnastic equipment, outdoor equipment, skates, helmets.
0: This is you from a couple years ago. That little child.
1: All adorable. Kinds of stuff.
0: Oh my gosh.
1: Oh,
0: so
1: I love going to WeTrade.
0: So cute. Oh my gosh, this is big time, y'all. So hopefully you get out there and get you something, because something for everybody. That's an understatement, man. There's so much stuff. Christmas just around the corner. Halloween.
1: No, I always get Christmas and birthday presents.
0: Just saying.
1: There.
0: It's everything you need right there at WeTrade. It's Eddie Fox and Amanda Fox on 99.9 KISS Country. If you need some money for WeTrade, keyword

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0: Well, happy Wednesday. 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
5: Well, a lady walked into a convenience store in Crestview, Florida the other day and stole a bunch of booze. Don't know her name, but she walked out with two cans of Bud Light, one can of Limerita, one can of Strawberryta, and a bottle of Ménage à Trois, red wine.
0: Okay.
5: Classy. She was already pretty hammered when she did it, though, and it wasn't hard to catch her because she ended up passing out on the ground right in front of the store.
0: I would say that would do it, yeah.
5: Right in front of the store. Another customer saw her steal the stuff, told the cashier, and she got arrested. She got four other theft convictions on her record, so it'll be number five.
0: Nice.
5: Yeah. Well, congratulations, girl, on being the hump day DA of the day.
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0: I love it. 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
1: Yes.
0: The winds of change are blowing. I guess now it just occurred to me why the lottery signs are not working right there. I guess they're going to tear all that down, right?
1: No, well, I don't know if that's true. I do know that on the way back yesterday from the outlet,
0: just an assumption.
1: I saw the other lottery signs had the black stuff over them also.
0: Oh, okay.
1: So it's not just those.
0: I was just saying, look at this picture, the Mario Kart cheat ramp that's going away. Also known as the flyover.
1: Yes, which I didn't know was a flyover until now.
0: Same. But I saw that little strip thing there, strip mall. Looks like it's cleaned out. And I was assuming maybe that's part of it, but because it goes right behind there.
1: Yeah.
0: But I do know that as of August 2nd, it is permanently closed.
1: Yeah, it's going to allow the crews to continue building the new interchange there. Now, it does say that Westgate businesses and destinations will remain accessible throughout construction. It only impacts the flyover ramp from Patton Avenue, while the ramp from Patton Avenue to I-240 West and exit 3B from I-240 East will remain open.
0: What did you say?
1: I'm just reading what they said, what the NCDOT said.
0: Kind of blanked out there at the middle.
1: You can still get to all those businesses. Oh, it may be a little bit of a different way you have to get there.
0: That's like a locals cheat ramp, I feel like. A little cheat code to get around.
1: Yeah, it is. It's all changing quite quickly through there.
0: I've been preaching this for 2 weeks now. I'm so impressed at the amount of work that they have accomplished in such a little amount of time. Because it took like 20 years on that the Brevard Road area right there.
1: Through Weaverville, things are changing quickly. Yeah, it's just interesting.
0: I was telling one of our coworkers about the coming back from vacation. Now we're just cruising up, the future 26. And all of a sudden, wham, it goes left. We're like, what the?
1: Yeah, it was quite shocking.
0: Yeah, it really was. But seriously, I want one of those future signs.
1: Nobody's taking you up on that yet,
0: No. No, you know, it says future 26. Once it's all connected, it will be 26, right? So those signs will go away, right?
1: Sure.
0: Somebody got to have more lamp. If you happen to run across one.
1: I don't know if they can just hand those out.
0: Well, you ain't got to tell nobody.
1: We'll see.
0: We'll trade you for something. I don't know.
1: No, that's not at all something.

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1: Hey, folks, I'm Kenny Chesney.
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0: Well, that's going to wrap it up for the Hump Day Broadcasting on 99.9 Kiss Country. There's a new term. Gen Z workers are looking for micro joy at work.
1: What is micro joy?
0: Taking small breaks just to find things they're happy with. Like they might scroll for a minute or step outside to get some fresh air. To me, this sounds like drinking on the job, maybe not.
1: They just need more breaks, yeah. Is what they're saying.
0: Curious, do you enjoy micro joy breaks at work? What do? Crank up Kiss Country?
1: That's a good way to take a... Well, I think that doesn't have to be necessarily during a break. You can do that like all day.
0: All day? All day. If somebody says, I have good news, bad news, which do you want first? What do you usually say?
1: You know, people say that all the time, and I don't understand why, because you're going to get both of them at the same time, or like
0: do you have preference?
1: In the same conversation. No. I typically just say, give me the bad news first.
0: Same.
1: Because then you can be down and then have something to make you smile right after it.
0: Yeah.
1: That, you know what's funny is that happened to me 2 days ago.
0: Oh, yeah?
1: Yep.
0: What'd you say? Bad news first?
1: I don't think I even answered. I think they just went into the thing.
0: I did not give my answer.
1: It was with our boss.
0: Give me the choice.
1: I was kind of like, oh, no, what have I done? It's that moment, you know, when somebody says that everything you've done that day, like, runs through your mind. Like, did I do this? What did I not do?
0: Let's discuss tomorrow morning. How do y'all do? What do y'all say? And we've got a pair of Braves tickets.
1: We do. Braves versus Marlins tickets for the August 5th game. Maybe.

0: can talk better tomorrow morning. I struggled today. That's going to wrap it up for the show. We love you for being here. My name's Eddie. Her name's Amanda. And if you weren't listening, then thanks for nothing.
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4: We're in for a much more comfortable day today with dry and mild air moving in. During the afternoon, we are turning mainly sunny and getting breezy with a high near 82. For tonight, we're mainly clear and mild with a low in the upper 50s. We remain dry and on the cool side on Thursday with a high near 81. A little warmer on Friday with showers and storms returning Saturday. I'm meteorologist Karen Nguyen with your News 13 Skywatch forecast.
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I'm Dusty in for Angie Ward. She is out. She'll be back on Monday. So thankfully, only a few days of having to deal with me. I apologize in advance. I'll try my best. 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

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It's 99.9 Kiss Country. I'm Dusty, filling in for Angie Ward, and I'm not a fan of the term hack. I'm like, oh, look at this new hack, but this one I might actually like. That's next on Kiss Country.

0: Today's Hit Country, 99.9 Kiss Country. I'm Dusty, filling in for Angie Ward. I'm going to be honest. I don't like whenever I see all these stories like, oh, check out the new hack. I just don't like the term. I don't know why. I get grumpy about it. So as soon as I saw new hack, I was instantly thinking, all right, how am I going to make fun of this? I don't think I can because I actually like it. So I'm a coffee drinker. I drink 2 cups of black coffee a day, sometimes a few more, but usually it's just 2 cups black coffee, hot coffee weekdays. Weekends, I do drink cold coffee, cold brew. The reason is just because talking all day, hot coffee's better. The new hack, coffee slushies. People are freezing cold brew in a Ziploc bag, taking it out, kind of breaking it up, dump it into your cup. Coffee cold brew without having to go to the store and get it like, you know, all blended up. I so badly want to make fun of this hack, but I don't think I can. It's 99.9 Kiss Country.
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5: On August 4th, 1962, Marilyn Monroe died. 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

0: Luckily, she got to sit in the cockpit of the airplane they were getting ready to leave on. Mike, they gonna let you fly, Angie? 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
8: In for a much more comfortable day today with dry and mild air moving in. During the afternoon, we are turning mainly sunny and getting breezy with a high near 82. For tonight, we're mainly clear and mild with a low in the upper 50s. We remain dry and on the cool side on Thursday with a high near 81. A little warmer on Friday with showers and storms returning Saturday. I'm meteorologist Karen Wynn with your News 13 Skywatch forecast.
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0: The $1,000 thank you on 99.9 Kiss Country. 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

Dusty in for Angie Ward on 99.9 Kiss Country. Just got an email from the company. Dusty, all right, it's that time of year. You got to take your annual training assignment. It's due August 14th. Should I just procrastinate and do it on August 13th? 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
0: Driving all over? 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
0: 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I got that for you in two songs. 99.9 Kiss Country.

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You know, recently Ella Langley had her entire crew get a private lesson on CPR. I think that's a great idea. 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

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Tap that talkback mic. Tell me who you are, where you're listening, why you want to win those Tim McGraw tickets, and you could with 99.9 Kiss Country.

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1: 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Really? 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

Dusty in for Angie Ward on 99.9 Kiss Country. She's in Las Vegas. Follow along in the socials. She was apparently in the cockpit of the airplane before they left. I'm like, are they going to let you fly, Angie? Goodness. She's doing all the touristy things, apparently, and they're having a blast. 99.9 Kiss Country. Zach Brown Band, Jimmy Buffett now.

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Morgan Wallen on 99.9 Kiss Country. Did you see the video last week from him in Michigan? I guess he jumped up to high-five somebody and came down on his ankle. Oh, man, he rolled it hard. Thankfully, he didn't snap his ankle. 99.9 Kiss Country.

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15: We're in for a much more comfortable day today with dry and mild air moving in. During the afternoon, we are turning mainly sunny and getting breezy with a high near 82. For tonight, we're mainly clear and mild with a low in the upper 50s. We remain dry and on the cool side on Thursday with a high near 81. A little warmer on Friday with showers and storms returning Saturday. I'm meteorologist Karen Nguyen with your News 13 Skywatch forecast.
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1: 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I'm filling in for Angie Ward. I'm Dusty. 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

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If you ever thought to yourself, you know, I wish I had a cake with hot dogs on it. You're in luck. 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

0: 99.9 Kiss Country. So did you see Oscar Mayer celebrating the 90th anniversary of the Wienermobile? Yeah. And to celebrate, they've got Oscar Mayer Wiener Cakes. Yep. So apparently they're milk bar cakes with hot dogs around the sides. Only available in a few places this weekend only, like New York, LA, Chicago, while supplies last. Like, it's a legit two-tier cake with 20 hot dogs around the side and then a little Oscar Mayer Wienermobile at the top. Like, I would love to have this. Like, hey, you guys want to come over and eat the wiener cake? Let's go. Oscar Mayer Wienermobile's on top. Am I going to be able to get one? 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
1: 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On a

0: 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And that was my song, Boston.
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Actually, I mean, only like two songs in. 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

0: I'm Dusty in for Angie on 99.9 Kiss Country. Sometimes I see stories and I think to myself, what are you thinking? Here's one of those stories. 29-year-old guy out of Florida recently arrested on drug trafficking charges last Thursday. But it was what happened kind of during the arrest that got a lot of people watching the video. So, got the spike strips on the car, ran into the woods, and he actually, as the cops are, you know, chasing him down, he's on the phone with his girlfriend as they're getting ready to cuff him, just saying, I'm sorry, babe, I love you, I'm sorry, I'm sorry, I'm sorry. And then back to the cop car, he was actually very polite. He apologized to the cops, like, it's all good, man. However, he was, you know, caught with a backpack with a loaded handgun, 207 grams of meth, 17 grams of fentanyl, and 7 grams of crack cocaine. What are you thinking? But he was very polite, I will say that. And so are the officers. 99.9 Kiss Country.
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I'm Dusty, and for Angie Ward, thank you so much for listening. Have a fantastic Wednesday. Aaron Michael here to take care of you on that drive home. And another chance at $1,000 with the $1,000 thank you. Which, by the way, you might have a few minutes left if you want to try to enter

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Hey, don't forget, we got your chance to go see Tim McGraw when he rolls into Charlotte coming up on the 14th of August. Now you're like, what? What? I got your details. How to Win coming up in two songs right here with 99.9 Kiss Country. It's Luke Bryan right now. She

0: Ella Langley and Morgan Wallen with today's Hit Country 99.9 Kiss Country. Well, thank you again for having us on. Yeah, we got your chance to go see Tim McGraw. You know, he is bringing his big pawn shop guitar tour to the True Line Amphitheater Friday, August 14th. And one of the biggest stars in country music, right? 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Speaking of which, I've got him on the way next.
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Lisa McGraw with Today's Hey Country, 99.9 at Kiss Country. Well, hey, let me know if I can do anything for you on your Wednesday afternoon while you're working hard. At Aaron Michael FM on my Instagram, X, and TikTok. 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
8: Hey there, everybody. For the rest of your Wednesday, expect beautiful weather to continue. We are dry, we are mostly sunny, and more comfortable. Temperatures will fall from 80s down into the 60s overnight tonight. Some might even get into the 50s by morning. A nice start to your Thursday, more sunshine, and look for highs in the lower 80s for Thursday. Some outside of the Asheville area may not get out of the 70s. I'm Chief Meteorologist Jason Boyer with your News 13 Skywatch weather.
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0: Justin Lynch with today's Hit Country 99.9 Kiss Country. Hello and a good Wednesday afternoon. I'm Aaron Michael. Thank you again for having us on and letting us be that soundtrack for you. Hey, go to make your plans to join us August 20th, an intimate evening of music with WNC's very own John Morgan, a special guest with our buddy Joe Lasher as well. After the show, Prime Country on stage. It's going to be a really fun night, man, at Fitz and the Wolf in downtown Nashville. 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

Kane Brown and Woman with today's Hey Country 99.9 at Kiss Country. By the way, can we all agree to not use AI to scare people about storms anymore? We're good on that. I get the joke, but let's not, all right?

0: There's Morgan Wallen with today's Hit Country 99.9 Kiss Country. I got some bad news. Bad news, Mindy. One person in, I think it was Bradenton, Florida. That's just where I was on vacation. I just realized that. That's like right anyway. One person won the Mega Millions last night. One person, Mindy.
1: I saw that, and I just can't imagine what that person is thinking today. Like,
0: right?
1: Oh my gosh, it's almost not fair.
0: It is almost always not fair. Like, God, I cannot imagine. Again, I'll say it again. So the universe hears me. I just want to win like $2 million just to pay off all the debts that I have and the house and everything included and be able to have a little bit of stuff on the side to have some fun. That's it, all right? And don't forget, we will give you a chance at $1,000, a $1,000 thank you. I'll get you that keyword coming up again later this hour as we get Kenny, Aldean, Nate Smith, that long kiss of music next.
2: Traffic on Very Busy, 240 eastbound between Tunnel Road and Exit 8. An accident reported. 2016.
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Look, I'm not bragging, but I got to hear some of Kenny Chesney's new music yesterday off his album coming out in September. It very well could be one of his best albums, man. I cannot wait for you to hear it. Kenny and Carry On is on Kiss Country.

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Know it. My wife and I got a discussion last night. 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There's no holes. 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Who do you agree with? Huh? Help me out here. 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

That's Taylor Swift with 99.9 Kiss Country. So who do you agree with, my wife or me? I said we should wash the kids' book bags from last year and reuse them. She says, no, we got to buy new ones. 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

0: 99.9 Kiss Country. So Trevor, my wife says we got to buy new book bags for the kids for back to school. I say just wash them from last year and reuse them. What do you think?
1: I gotta be honest with you, I never thought about it the way you just said that. Like, that actually, I'm kind of with you. Just wash them and reuse them, man.
0: Yes, come on, man.
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0: 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So, yeah, Tracy, my wife says, no, we got to buy new book bags for the kids this school year. And I was like, look, their ones from last year are good. There's no holes. Let's wash them or reuse them. What do you think?
1: No, your wife is right. If you can afford, get them new book bags. They deserve to have some to maneuver school. I don't agree with that, no.
0: I get that, but I'm also just trying to save some money here a little bit, you know?

0: That's Brooks and Dunn with today's Hit Country 99.9 Kiss Country. Going to check out that traffic here in just a moment. All right, so John, you know, back to school time. Going to be here before we know it. My wife and I got a little discussion last night. And she was like, all right, you know, we need to go get some book bags for the kids. And I was like, why? I was like, the book bags they have, there's no holes in them. There's no big stains on them. Let's wash them and reuse them. She was like, no. I was like, why not? Save some money. What do you think, man?
1: Man, you're going to hate me, but I'm with your wife on this one. Let the kids get a new book bag. Like, I know you're just like, look, these are good. Yeah, keep those for someone else. But yeah, if you can get them, get them a new book bag.
0: I mean, I'm not trying to be a cheapskate. I'm just like thinking. But no, I think she's right, too. Can't believe I just said that, but yeah.
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1: 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This is country.
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1: Okay, fine. 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

0: argument publicly with my wife here, but whatever. She said we should get new book bags for the kids for school time. I said, hey, the ones from last year are fine. Let's wash them and reuse them. What do you think?
1: We actually do that. We reuse things that we can. Like, obviously, if they got holes or big stains, I'm buying a new book bag, no problem.
0: Oh, yeah.
1: But if they still like their book bag and it can be washed, yes.
0: Girl, I'm going to give you my wife's phone number, give her a call, chat with her about it. All right, thank you.
2: Traffic slow, 240 westbound between Charlotte Street and Montford Avenue, 26 eastbound slow between 40.
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They're the Braves taking on the Marlins next week at Truist Park in Atlanta. We got your chance to go. Eddie and Amanda hooking you up 7:10 tomorrow morning right here with 99.9 Kiss Country and Low Cash Now.

0: What's up, Rascal Flats? We are today's Hit Country, 99.9 Kiss Country. I gotta be honest with you, Chris. It's been a very emotional day. Good emotions. You know why? Training camp is back for the NFL. All the teams posted big updates and all the players arriving and we're seeing first practices and oh my God, I love it, man. I love it.
1: I'm trying to contain my excitement, man, but I'm there with you. It is like the best feeling ever.
0: I love football season so much. And I'm not trying to rush through summer, but yes, we are so close to like legit football. Heck yes.
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0: I want you to join us for a hometown homecoming presented by Ingles with our very own John Morgan, a special guest Joe Lasher. 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
4: 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It's a dream come true to have my song on the radio. It's still crazy to say. Here's my song, Boston. On a train.

0: What's up, Jelly Roll? We are today's Hit Country 99.9 Kiss Country. I'm Aaron Michael. About time to get on out of here. Corey is on the way next. Now, remember, he has three more chances for you to win $1,000. All right, so be listening at 705, 805, and 905. Remember, hear that keyword entered right there at 99kisscountry.com, all right? In the meantime, have a wonderful rest of that Wednesday night. You be good, be safe, and spread kindness. Back with you tomorrow. Bye.
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0: 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My name's Corey, and Amanda and Fletcher, what would you spend $1,000 on?
1: I'm going to actually put it towards gas.
0: You do a lot of driving? A lot, huh? Well, your chance to win this money is after Corey Kent. Good luck.

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0: Change My Mind on today's Hit Country. 99.9 Kiss Country. My name's Corey. Thanks for spending your night with me. Appreciate it. You keep me employed that way. Marsha, you are checking in from Asheville. Up to what tonight?
1: I'm going to have dinner and probably go to bed soon.
0: Soon? It is just after 7. That's really early.
1: Oh, well, that's not for another few hours.
0: Bed's not for a few more hours. Okay, so in the meantime, though, you're going to stay up and party with us, right?
1: Absolutely.
0: All right, my girl. I got your Luke Combs. He's going to sing next.
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0: Bonnie Marcel, you cool with me playing Ella Langley?
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0: No, Ella Langley, the singer, not a designer bag? You kids, your attention spans are so short nowadays. Ella's coming up after Dustin Lynch, Easy to Love. 99.9 Kiss Country, Tad Day's Hit Country. 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

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After

Zach Top South of Sanity, 99.8 Kiss Country, today's hit country. Kenny Chesney giving us the track list for his new album coming out September 25th. Total of 11 songs. Megan Maroney's going to be on it. So will Kobe Calais. And I'll play you one of those 11 songs right after this.

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You can see Tim McGraw on the 14th singing at the top of your lungs to all of his songs because you know all the words to his music, right? He's got so many big hits. 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